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Shake, shake, shake, Sinora, shake it all the time. Work, work, work, Sinora, work your body line. Work, work, work, Sinora, work it all the time. My girl's name is Sonora. I take

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You can talk about cha-cha, tango, waltz, or the rumba. Sonora's dance has no title. You jump in the saddle, hold on to the bridle. 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Okay, I believe you. 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Jump in the line, rock your body and time. Somebody help me.

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Dance, dance, dance, Sonora. 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Work, work, work, Sonora. Work it all the time. Sonora dances calypso. Left to right is the tempo. And when she gets the sensation, she go up in the air, come down in slow motion. Jump in the line, rock your body in time. Okay, I believe you. Jump in the line, rock your body in time. Somebody help me. Jump in the line, rock your body in time.

I got the rockin' pneumonia. I need a shot of rhythm and blues. I caught the rolling off the rider sitting down at a rhythm review. A roller.

What's up, house guests? That's the incomparable Tony Allen on percussion. And this is your Saturday Night Mix, House Party Edition. Here's a quick message from the Superior National Forest. Due to continued dry conditions and wildfires, the Superior National Forest is issuing an emergency forest order for forest-wide campfire restrictions effective July 12, 2026 at 12:01 a.m. This order restricts the ignition, building, maintaining, attending, or using a fire or campfire, including charcoal grills and barbecues, coal, and wood-burning stoves to reduce the likelihood of a wildfire within the Superior National Forest boundary, which includes northern portions of Cook, Kuching, Lake, and St. Louis counties. Forest-wide campfire restrictions go into effect beginning Sunday morning, 12:01 a.m., July 12, 2026, through October 1st, 2026, or until conditions warrant a rescission. Gas or propane cook stoves are allowed throughout the forest and in the boundary waters. Stoves or grills fueled by charcoal or any type of wood are not allowed. All right, this is the house party, where tonight we're camping out for WTIP's summer membership drive. And over the course of the last set, we had another pledge come in. This is an additional gift from an anonymous donor in Grand Marais, and they say they're loving the mix of tunes tonight. Thank you so much. We love your support. 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

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In a word, excellence. Need evidence? 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You'll see a couple of walls draped in awards. And these are not from some glorious past. Many are from just the past few years. 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They were won by my friends and my neighbors. I find that inspiring, and it got me through the door and on the airwaves. 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And I'd say take a minute to catch your breath, but we

Welcome, welcome to another edition of Soul Deluxe. I am Byron Phoenix, guiding you on a musical journey through the underground. Weird times we're in. So I hope that the music is finding you in a good place. This is Soul Deluxe. You know what to do.

Much love to everybody tuning in, week in and week out. Always appreciate hearing from listeners, where the music finds you. Hopefully it is in a safe space, especially with what's going on with the world right now. And remember, if you want to contact me, hit me up at souldeluxe.com.

the man will say, to keep that man from beating his wife. 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No knocking, head rocking, enter shocking, shooting, cussing, killing, crying, lying, and being white. 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

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and double lock your door, because soon someone may be no knocking, ha, ha, for you, or you, or you, or you, or you, no knock, no knock, no knock, no knock, no knock, no knock, no knock, no knock, no 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knock, no knock, no knock, no knock, no knock, no knock, no knock, no knock, no knock, no knock, no knock, no knock, no knock, no knock, no knock, no knock, no knock, no knock, no knock, no knock, no knock, no knock, no knock, no knock, no knock, no knock, no knock, no knock, no knock, no knock, no knock, no knock, no knock, no knock, no knock, no knock, no knock, no knock, no knock, no knock, no knock, no knock, no knock, no knock, no knock, no knock, no knock, no knock, no knock, no knock, no knock, no knock, no knock, no knock, no knock, no knock, no knock, no knock, no knock, no knock, no knock, no knock, no knock, no knock, no knock, no knock, no knock, no knock, no knock, no knock, no

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loving that last track by Sly, Fifth Ave. Ex-Bactria. Into the background, it is General Electric's I Hope the Music Finds You in a Good Place. Remember, this is Soul Deluxe. I am Byron Phoenix. Hit me up on Facebook, Instagram, on Soul Deluxe.

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Noah said, Lord, it's getting mighty dark. God said, Noah, get them creatures in the ark. Noah said, Lord, it's beginning to pour. 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

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Our time is running out this morning. Here's a favorite of mine and Matthew Brown's.

Awesome. Thanks, guys. I just wanted to say that I'm living out my dream of being in a boy band with this little microphone and my cutoff. Back in middle school, I did a lip sync to NSYNC's Bye Bye Bye with my friends wearing this exact outfit. So it all comes back around. Life is a circle. Let's see here. All right, we're going to play a song now called How Do You Even Know Somebody?

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you. It's a bit of Townes Van Zandt.

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Yeah, I gotta get out of here. Oh, I gotta get back. I gotta